and nine. Never grumbles or fusses, always treats me right. Never running in the streets and leaving me alone. She knows a woman's place.

0: M94.5.
1: Ice Boy, Violet, Lorraine, James. RIP to all victims of police violence. Abolish the police. Dancing unstable under the abandoned scaffold of Babel. We had eight at the table, breaking bread and cable ties.

one day on the trip when the wind was wrong for all the spots we were surfing, and everyone was pretty surfed out, so they all wanted to just kind of kick back on the boat and relax. And I was still excited because I actually missed the best day of the trip. So we jumped in the speedboat and we just went running around all these little bends in the coast trying to find a little reef. And we kind of went up in between these two islands, and it was almost like you were going up a river back into the middle of nowhere. Like if you looked out towards where the ocean should be, it was just another island, and it was all kind of surrounded by islands. And the swell was just the right direction to kind of come up that river and then hit these two reefs that were up there. So I kept trying to get out there, and they kept breaking out in front of me. The waves kept breaking just a little further out each time, it seemed like. And then I finally got out and got a couple, and just this really nice sort of almond-shaped barrel. Just right off the takeoff, you just pull in, the thing would open up, and right after you come out of the barrel, you'd have to kick out real fast because there was dry reef. But it was just this beautiful wave in the middle of nowhere, and it was just the right conditions, right swell size, right direction. It was just one of those magical days.

be long gone, baby, put it out of your mind, cause I don't want nobody that ain't got eyes for me. You ain't the only pebble on the beach. You ain't the only monkey in the zoo. But all you got to do is play it straight. 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

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Yeah, I want to keep on fighting. 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

0: Muchísimas gracias. Yeah. The roughest, the toughest, the roughest, the toughest, Ragamuffin lady,
1: Ragarina,
0: yeah. Der Traum eines jeden MCs.

0: laut. 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
1: Just found my yearbook photos. Thought I was cool then. Smoked joints at lunchtime. That's why I went to school then. Probably fucked my head though. Find it hard to let go. I done Christmas shifts at Sainsbury's, paper round and Tesco. I watched Total Wipeout, tryna not white out. I miss my old school friends, but I don't have time now. Used to sleep at Jacob's, got clean at Mason's. Those were the days when, but I miss my mates and.

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1: I still love you.
0: Say at the end of the day, what's the point? 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
1: I still love you.
0: Take a bow, I'm out of the ring. 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
1: I still love you.
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0: 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You thought I was switching, nigga, not at all. 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Yeah.
1: Beware of the free dinners. The room was stronger than the disdain. Big chains locking 360, a slave despite your big brain.

0: heard you do speeding motorcycles.
1: That's right.
0: You want to do it?
1: Okay.
0: Okay.
2: Daniel, first of all, I think I better introduce you to this band.
0: Okay, hi, band.
1: Hi, Daniel.
0: Ready?
3: Not quite. Are we ready? Are you ready? Okay, because you're going to do it.
0: Speeding motorcycle.
2: Wait. That's fine.
4: We're following them. No, we're right there with them.
2: Okay.
0: Speeding motorcycle. Won't you change me? Speeding motorcycle. Won't you change me? In a world of funny changes. Speeding motorcycle. Won't you change me?

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It's hard for thee to kick against the pricks. 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

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Whoever is filthy, let him be filthy still. Listen to the words long.

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It's hard for thee to kick against the pricks. In measured a hundredweight and penny pound, when the man comes around. And I heard a voice in the midst of the four beasts, and I looked, and behold, a pale horse, and his name that sat on him was Death, and Hell followed with him.

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I hit you back, you know lately I've had some busy ones. I've been getting this money just on my Lizzie ones. And now we're acting like children, it's so pathetic. I was trying to reach out for ages, I need my credit. There's a couple lines in our script, I think we should edit. 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

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One homeboy became a man, then a mobster. 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

personality. Personalities never from what they're trying to be. 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Shall I hit you with sluggish like a momentum? If we can make you admit you grit. Connect with real, connect with real. Let me create with the wrong who collected skill. The checks for real. 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It's another story. While we be fighting for redemption, pimps and prostitutes.